0: had exceed that even in one drink.
1: And Chelsea have beaten Fulham 3-2 in the Premier League's West London derby. Cole Palmer scored the winner. That's the latest. I'm Faye De Silva.
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1: From the Sky News Centre at 2, a vigil has been held in Middlesbrough on Teesside for seven people who died in a crash on Saturday, including two police officers. PC's Tom Clough and Matthew Blade's patrol car was hit by a Volkswagen going the wrong way on the A66. Four of the Passat's five occupants had past convictions. Detectives investigating the lead up to the crash have made 12 arrests. One person's been charged. Anna Turley's the Red Car MP.
2: It was, I think, really important the church kindly opened their doors to the community. Everybody here is still reeling from the incident. It's been an absolutely horrendous few days. I think it was important that we had a space to reflect, to come together, to grieve.
1: A man's due in court later, charged with murder after a woman died in a house fire in West London. Pavel Kalper, who's 34, also faces eight counts of attempted murder and one of arson following the blaze in Hounslow last Wednesday. Russia's accusing Britain of adding fuel to the fire by sharing a blueprint with Ukraine to help it develop long-range missiles. The Prime Minister's responded, asking who started the fire. Ukraine's former Deputy Defence Minister Vladimir Havrilov says it's highly symbolic.
3: If we have a technological access to the components, to the new ideas in Europe and United Kingdom specifically, because it's a missile technology, it gives us more confidence in the course of this war.
1: Donald Trump's reportedly been calling world leaders to urge them to cut economic ties with Iran. Washington's imposed new sanctions aimed at blocking potential sources of revenue for Tehran. Millions of women in England who've not attended cervical screening appointments can be sent a free testing kit on the NHS. It contains a swab in which a sample can be collected and posted back to a lab. And actor Kit Harington's joined the cast of Harry Potter TV series. He's replacing Nicholas Holt as Professor Lockhart in season 2. That's the latest. I'm Fada Silver.
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1: From the Sky News Centre at 3, dozens of people have gathered for a vigil in Middlesbrough on Teesside to remember seven people who died in the A66 crash. Two were police officers. Their patrol car was hit by a VW being driven on the wrong side of the road on Saturday. Detectives say the five young men in it may have had links to organised crime. 12 arrests have been made. Sir Peter Fahey's a former Greater Manchester Police Chief Constable.
2: We have some young people who you may describe as joyriders who steal cars to bait the police, but then you have another group who are part of organised crime groups who steal cars to commit other forms of criminality, have no regard for the safety of the public, are willing to use those vehicles then to break into premises.
1: A man's been charged with murder after a woman died in a house fire in West London. Eight others were injured following the blaze in Hounslow last Wednesday. A share of nearly £10 billion has been allocated to councils and housing associations in England to build affordable homes. Most will be for social rent, and more than £2 billion going to mayoral areas outside London. Andy Burnham's calling on Ukraine's allies to urgently provide more interceptor missiles as Russia steps up attacks. The Prime Minister says countries are assessing their stockpiles to help strengthen Ukraine's air defences. If you're grabbing a coffee, you may be getting more or less caffeine in it than you realise. Which has looked at beverages sold at some major chains. At one, a medium cappuccino contains almost 3.5 times as much as the same drink in another outlet. Here's nutritionist Shefali Loft.
3: For most people, around 400 milligrams a day of caffeine is the safe recommended amount. If you're pregnant, that goes down to 200 milligrams. So half of the standard amount. And actually, a lot of the coffees that we looked at exceed that even in one drink.
1: And Chelsea have beaten Fulham 3-2 in the Premier League's West London derby. Cole Palmer scored the winner. That's the latest. I'm Faye De Silva.
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1: From the Sky News Centre at 4, a vigil's been held in Middlesbrough on Teesside for seven people who died in a crash on Saturday, including two police officers. PC's Tom Clough and Matthew Blade's patrol car was hit by a Volkswagen going the wrong way on the A66. Four of the Pissats' five occupants had past convictions. Detectives investigating the lead-up to the crash have made 12 arrests. One person's been charged. Anna Turley's the Red Car MP.
2: It was, I think, really important the church kindly opened their doors to the community. Everybody here is still reeling from the incident. It's been an absolutely horrendous few days. I think it was important that we had a space to reflect, to come together, to grieve.
1: A man's due in court later, charged with murder after a woman died in a house fire in West London. Pavel Culper, who's 34, also faces eight counts of attempted murder and one of arson following the blaze in Hounslow last Wednesday. The Prime Minister's promising to keep up the pressure on Russia despite its threats. Andy Burnham's made his first overseas visit as PM to Ukraine. He says strengthening the country's air defences is now an urgent priority. Millions of women in England who've not attended cervical screening appointments can be sent a free testing kit on the NHS. It contains a swab in which a sample can be collected and posted back to a lab. Chelsea beat Fulham 3-2 in their Premier League opener. Cole Palmer got the winner in a man-the-match performance. João Pedro and Morgan Rogers also scored. After a difficult summer, which saw Palmer left out of England's World Cup squad, Rogers says he's back to his best.
3: He had a difficult year with injuries and stuff last year, and you can see in his eyes in pre-season and in training that he's ready this year and he's ready to prove people wrong, and you saw that with our performance. Best player on the pitch by a mile, and that's what he does, and it's good to have him on our side.
1: And actor Kit Harington's joining the cast of the Harry Potter TV series. He's replacing Nicholas Holt as Professor Lockhart in season 2. That's the latest. I'm Faye De Silva.
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1: From the Sky News Centre at 5, a fundraiser for the families of two police officers killed in the A66 crash near Middlesbrough has reached more than £740,000. PCs Tom Clough and Matthew Blades died when their patrol car was hit by a vehicle travelling in the wrong direction on Saturday. 12 people have been arrested over alleged criminal activity before the incident, which also killed five young men. Here's Cleveland Police Federation Chair Lauren Somerville.
2: At the heart of this are two families whose loved ones aren't returning home. That is my focus. It's making sure that the rest of my colleagues know I'm here and I'm listening to them.
1: A man's been charged with murder after a woman died in a house fire in West London. Eight others were injured following the blaze in Hounslow last Wednesday. A share of nearly £10 billion has been allocated to councils and housing associations in England to build affordable homes. Most will be for social rent and more than £2 billion going to mayoral areas outside London. Andy Burnham's calling on Ukraine's allies to urgently provide more interceptor missiles as Russia steps up attacks. The Prime Minister says countries are assessing their stockpiles to help strengthen Ukraine's air defences. Millions of women in England who've not attended cervical screening appointments can be sent a free testing kit on the NHS. It contains a swab in which a sample can be collected and then posted back to a lab. Dr. Rachel Orrit from Cancer Research UK calls it a game changer.
3: In testing for it, we're able to find high-risk types of HPV, and those cases can then move on to being monitored appropriately, and the outcome of that essentially is saving lives.
1: And Chelsea have beaten Fulham 3-2 in the Premier League's West London derby. Cole Palmer scored the winner and was involved in setting up the other goals. That's the latest. I'm Faye De Silva.
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1: From the Sky News Centre at 6. Police say five young men killed in a wrong-way crash near Middlesbrough may have had links to organised crime. 12 other people have been arrested as part of the investigation into Saturday's A66 crash, in which two officers also died. Sir Peter Fahey is a former Greater Manchester Police Chief Constable.
2: We have some young people who you may describe as joyriders who steal cars to bait the police, but then you have another group who are part of organised crime groups who steal cars to commit other forms of criminality, have no regard for the safety of the public, or willing to use those vehicles then to break into premises.
1: A report's warning young adults leaving care are around four times more likely to die than the general population. The study, which was commissioned by the government, says it's a national tragedy. It found there's a so-called care cliff, with people often left alone without a safety net. Andy McCulloch's son Joash took his own life.
3: In the November, he had a suicide attempt, took an overdose, ended up in hospital, and then was discharged without a psych review, without a referral, without anyone letting social services even know.
1: Billions of pounds has been allocated to councils and housing associations to build 70,000 new homes across England. It'll see cash given to mayoral areas in northern and central parts, as well as London. Millions of women are being invited to order at-home screening kits for cervical cancer. Those in England who haven't attended appointments will be able to use them to collect a sample and post it back to a lab. Prosecutors are deciding whether to bring charges against a man in his 80s following an investigation into claims of sexual assaults by the late Harrods owner Mohammed Al-Fayed. Detectives have sent a file of evidence to the CPS. Football now. Chelsea beat Fulham 3-2 in the Premier League's West London derby last night. Their goals came from João Pedro, record signing Morgan Rogers and Cole Palmer. Fulham gave them a scare though through Josh King and Gonzalo Garcia. That's the latest. I'm Jenny Barsby.

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1: Manx Radio News at 7 o'clock. More am I. I'm Sean Cowper. Prospective MHKs are being urged to consider how accessible their election literature is. Island residents will go to the polls on the 24th of September to elect a new House of Keys. It's up to individual candidates whether they produce their manifestos and campaign information in formats for people with a disability or impairment. Natasha Molyneux-Smith is the founder of Dot and Type, a braille and large print modification service.
2: I think it's also down to individuals to speak up, like myself and people with disabilities as well, to make it known to the MHKs and the candidates of how important it is that we make our island as accessible as possible.
1: Today marks the final day of this year's Classic TT. Roads around the Snaefell Mountain course are due to close at 9:30 this morning. The four-lap Senior Classic TT is due to get underway at 10:15. This will be followed by a TT Rewind Classic Sidecar Parade at 12:30 and a John McGuinness Parade lap at 1:45. Roads are due to reopen no later than 5 p.m. The popularity of shopping for second-hand clothing on the Isle of Man has grown exponentially in recent years, according to a charity shop. Today marks National Secondhand Wardrobe Day. The annual awareness event aims to break the stigma of using pre-loved items and invites people to reduce the reliance on fast fashion. Crossroads coordinator Emily Canine says aside from giving people a cheaper shopping option, it also promotes sustainability.
3: Carbon footprint, fast fashion, they all have a big impact, you know, on the world and our, you know, how we're moving in society. But charity shops and secondhand shopping in general is helping to address that. We're really lucky to have so many great donations on the Isle of Man. People really support us so well. The money and the fashion stays then on the Isle of Man.
1: In international news, detectives believe five young men who died when they drove the wrong way on the M66 in Middlesbrough may have been involved in organised crime. Two police officers were also killed in the early hours of Saturday morning. Young adults who've been in care are four times more likely to die than the general population. A UK government commissioned report found once they leave the system at 18, they often lose levels of support. And costumes worn by Freddie Mercury are going on show at the V&A in London. The Splendid Things display coincides with what would have been the Queen frontman's 80th birthday. Manx Radio News at 3 minutes past seven, our next at 8 o'clock. In the meantime, keep up to date by following Manx Radio on social media or going to manxradio.com.
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4: Goramaya, thank you, Sean. From the Rundlesway Met Office, there is a strong wind warning for later in the North Irish Sea. State of sea smooth or slight, becoming slight later. Dry with sunny intervals developing this afternoon, a moderate to fresh easterly, top temperature 20 Celsius. A cloudy evening in prospect, then patchy rain overnight, minimum 16 degrees. And the tide's currently on the way back in. High water is at a minute to 11 this morning. Low tide, 3 minutes after 5 tonight. Sunset 27 minutes past 8, and the late high water around the Isle of Man is 2 minutes to 11 tonight.
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4: Happy birthday. Elvis Costello is 72 years of age today.

11 minutes after 7 o'clock. Tuesday morning. And the greatest hits on earth roll on relentlessly. Nick Kamen's album in 1986, just called Nick Kamen. And from it, Each Time You Break My Heart. Big hit single for him, sadly now. The late Nick Kamen, he died in 2021. He was just 59 years of age. And that's Elvis Costello from this year's Modelers album in 1978. I Don't Want to Go to Chelsea. The new wave sensation at the time, post-punk and all that. And happy birthday to him. Still going strong today. Crikey, is he ever going strong? He's just in the middle of a greatest hits tour. Declan Patrick McManus, born in London on this date in 1954. He's 72 years of age today. Happy birthday to him. He's obviously a singer and songwriter, but a record producer, author, television host as well, and inducted into the Rock and Roll Hall of Fame in 2003 and into the Songwriters Hall of Fame in 2016. And, of course, Isle of Man connection, his father, Ross McManus, longtime vocalist with the Joe Loss Orchestra in the Villa Marina in the 1950s.

Roy Orbison died on December 6th in 1988, and that album came out in January 1989, a month after he passed away. He died of a heart attack. Roy Orbison's album, Mystery Girl, and from it, You Got It, and the Four Tops ahead of that from Motown, and Walk Away, Renee. It's 19 minutes past seven. Moramai, good morning. As far as the boats are concerned this morning, well, a lot of people are heading away. Mananan is due to be out any moment now, heading for Liverpool. 8:30, Ben McCree leaves for Heysham. If you're leaving us today and you've been at the bikes, have a safe journey home.

0: 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And also today, another chance to win a couple of tickets for Carry On Up Prospect Hill, the pre-election charity music show at the Gaiety Theatre a week on Thursday and Friday, Friday 3rd and 4th of September. All your favourite tunes slightly altered for the election period. And congratulations to Bob L, who won tickets yesterday. Your chance today.
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Rick Astley from Newton Lee Willows and the Yardbirds. And Shapes and Things, it's 27 minutes before 8 o'clock for Tuesday morning. Dry with sunny intervals on the way. There's some sunny intervals this afternoon, really. This morning a bit cloudy. A moderate to fresh wind coming from the east at a top temperature of 20 degrees. It will be cloudy this evening, then patchy rain overnight. Minimum 16 degrees. High tide this morning, a minute to 11. Low water, 3 minutes after five. The sun sets tonight at 27 minutes past eight. Good morning. 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

0: The Stones on Manx Radio Gold. It's all over now. And again, 20 to 8 now, Tuesday morning. And Coldplay, Viva La Vida.
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0: 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It is hello, hello, hello, Gina. Hello, Gina in Onken. Well done.

and Wedding Bells, and ahead of that it was Frida Payne and Band of Gold, and congratulations, Gina. Hey, here's the lyric you need to work on today. Can you tell me, this is the Manxified Tinwall lyric, tell me what the original song is. I am a real Manx boy, now my story's being told. I've squandered my election with a 5-year term of mumbles, broken promises. Tell me the song that comes from. What do you think it is? Well, this one's called The Loser. I'm a real Manx boy. Now my story's being told. I've squandered my election with a 5-year term of mumbles, broken promises. 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
1: Manx Radio News at 8 o'clock. More am I. I'm Sean Cowper. Efforts are continuing to make voting at next month's general election accessible to everyone. The Crown and Elections team is hoping the process will be improved when the island goes to the polls on the 24th of September. Feedback from the last election in 2021 has been used to make changes ahead of this year's vote. Duan Gregor is visually impaired and says fairness is key.
2: You know, everybody has the right to vote, but not everybody can vote. And I think that's deeply unfair. Everybody has a voice and everybody has a right to be heard. But because of any specific circumstances, they can't get to voting, then it's deeply unfair. It's one of their rights being taken away.
1: The Isle of Man's housing crisis remains unresolved despite 5 years of government reviews, boards and strategy documents, according to a political commentator. It was one of the hot topics ahead of the last general election in 2021. Former government press officer Alistair Ramsay says whilst the last administration discussed the issue, it never set out a clear island-wide policy. He believes the next House of Keys must produce a comprehensive housing policy within the first 12 months.
3: Governments have literally been round the houses over housing. It's a classic example of what happens quite a lot in the Isle of Man. It's because there's no real policy content in the election campaign. People then spend most of the next 5 years trying to work out what their policy actually is. So we've had this focus on new structures, new bodies, you know, and we've gone round in a circle, really.
1: Onchan Commissioners has created a new social housing strategy to support its operations over the next 5 years. Vice Chair Scott Wilson says the local authority is committed to providing high quality and accessible homes and believes the plan will provide direction and guidance. There are currently 148 households on its wait list, and it's hoped the strategy will support with the development of new social housing in the future. Dr. Wilson says the scheme will follow strategic objectives, which includes making best use of existing stock and supporting vulnerable residents.
4: It's all right, keep offering people and keep building and putting people on these lists, but unless we've got any new developments to put these people in, then that list is just going to continue growing and growing and growing. So the idea is to encourage and support development as well as helping those people with that need into those houses.
1: A Manx Grand Prix rider who crashed during yesterday's junior MGP race has been transferred to Liverpool. Liam Chalk came off at Black Dub on the last lap of the race yesterday. It was red flagged and not restarted. His team, Chalky Racing, say the rider has been taken to hospital in the northwest, where he's receiving treatment for back injuries. Meanwhile, today is the final day of the Classic TT. Roads around the course will close at 9:30 with a four-lap Senior Classic TT due to get underway at 10:15. That will be followed by a TT Rewind Classic Sidecar Parade Lap at 12:30 and a John McGuinness Parade Lap at 1:45. The popularity of shopping for second-hand clothing on the Isle of Man has grown exponentially in recent years, according to a charity shop. Today marks National Secondhand Wardrobe Day. The annual awareness event aims to break the stigma of using pre-loved items and invites people to reduce the reliance on fast fashion. Crossroads coordinator Emily Canine says aside from giving people a cheaper shopping option, it also promotes sustainability.
5: Carbon footprints, fast fashion, they all have a big impact, you know, on the world and our, you know, how we're moving in society. But charity shops and secondhand shopping in general is helping to address that. We're really lucky to have so many great donations on the Isle of Man. People really support us so well. The money and the fashion stays then on the Isle of Man.
1: In international news, 12 people are being questioned after detectives linked the A66 crash, which killed 7 people, to organised crime. Officers say the car which hit a police vehicle had cloned number plates and was being driven the wrong way. Young people leaving care in England are dying at almost 4 times the rate of other people their age. A UK government review found 112 care leavers aged 18 to 24 died last year. And Xabi Alonso's got off to a winning start in the Premier League as Chelsea boss. All three of his main attackers scored in a 3-2 win over Fulham. 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
6: Jeremiah, thank you, Sean. From the Ronald's Way Met Office, have we got a strong wind warning in operation for later in the North Irish Sea. State of sea is slight or moderate as the day goes on. It's dry with sunny intervals, well, this afternoon anyway. It's a bit cloudy this morning. Look forward, shall we? A moderate to fresh east wind and top temperature 20 degrees. Fingers crossed for the racing today. A cloudy evening in prospect, then patchy rain overnight, minimum 16 degrees Celsius. Tomorrow cloudy with periodic showers. We'll wait till then, shall we? Tide's on the way back in. High waters a minute to 11 this morning. Low tide 5:03. The sun sets at 8:27 tonight. And the late high water is 11:02. 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
6: Happy birthday, Billy Ray Cyrus. He's 65 years of age today.

13 minutes past 8, Tuesday morning. From Douglas in the Isle of Man, this is Max Radio Gold. They're line dancing to that of the Dr. Syntax in New Ridley, apparently. It's all happening. We'll hear about the parties they have. David Bowie and Golden Years, that's from 1975. Was it really? It is? No. From Station to Station, the album. Ahead of that, Achy Breaky Heart from 1992. That's amazing. From Some Gave All. It was Billy Ray Cyrus. Happy birthday to, because before there was Miley, there was a father, Billy Ray Cyrus. And Billy, William Ray Cyrus from Flatwoods, Kentucky. Born on this date in 1961, Billy Ray Cyrus is 65 years of age today. Singer, songwriter, and actor. He's released, he's sold millions and millions. He's topped the American country chart many, many, many times. Multi-platinum selling artist. And, of course, in television, he was in Doc, the series Doc, and, of course, appeared with Miley in her television series as well. So happy birthday, one of the shall we call him a granddaddy? There are many more older than him in country music, so we'll call him a great uncle. Billy Ray Cyrus, 65 years of age today, and you heard Achy Breaky Heart. You can stop dancing now, it's 8:15.

Aretha Franklin on Mix Radio Gold, a little R-E-S-P-E-C-T. That's fine. It's 19 minutes past eight. And Yazoo with Vince and Alf together and Situation. So I've got a pair of tickets for, you can either have Thursday or Friday next week, Thursday the 13th. Or Friday the 4th of September at the gorgeous Gaiety Theatre on Douglas Promenade. A pre-election charity music show raising money for Hospice Isle of Man, Forget Me Not, Nassim's Max Brain Tumour Charity and Manx National Heritage. All your favourite tunes slightly tampered with for a pre-election kind of dig at politics. Nothing personal, just, you know, politics itself. So can you tell me, and all the songs, really, really big hits, well-known songs, but they've all been altered. And I'll give you a flavour of the lyrics. Can you tell me the song that this kind of represents? In the show, it's called The Loser. I am a real Manx boy. Now my story's being told. I've squandered my election with a 5-year term of mumbles, broken promises, all lies and lies. 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All correct entries go in the draw. I am a real Manx boy. Now my story's being told. I have squandered my election with a 5-year term of mumbles, broken promises, all lies and lies. 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

0: Show.
1: Manx Radio Gold. It was Beautiful World, the album in 2006 for Take That, their comeback album without Robbie. And Patience, what it's all about, and Pilot back in 1975. And January. So work on this lyric again. Tell me what the lyric is. The original lyric, and this is the kind of Mickey take version that's in Carry On Up Prospect Hill, that pre-election charity music show, a week on Thursday and Friday at the Gaiety Theatre on Douglas Prom. I am a real Manx boy, now my story's being told. I've squandered my election with a 5-year term of mumbles, broken promises. All lies and lies. You get the sense of it? What's the original song? 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All correct entries in the draw. And tell me, by the way, which tickets you'd like, Thursday or Friday.
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Kirsty MacColl, the late, great Kirsty MacColl, and they don't know that's Genesis and Paper Late, and the weather's dry with sunny intervals today. Sunny intervals this afternoon. It's a little cloudy this morning. It's all kind of breaking up. A moderate to fresh east wind and top temperature 20 degrees today. A cloudy evening, then patchy rain overnight, minimum 16 Celsius. High waters a minute before 11 this morning. Low tide 3 minutes after 5. Sunset 27 minutes past 8 o'clock tonight. So if you can tell me what that famous lyric is, or the representation of it is, then email gold@maxradio.com. Can you believe it? Can you believe it? The general election is 4 weeks this coming Thursday. 4 weeks on Thursday.

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0: These are the greatest hits on earth. You hear them 24 hours a day on Manx Radio. Gold from Douglas in the Isle of Man. So figure out this lyric if you can. This is the representative. This isn't the original lyric. This is the Mickey Take lyric that's going to be performed in Carrion Up Prospect Hill a week on Thursday and Friday at the Gaiety Theatre. So which song is this? The original one. I'm a real Manx boy. Now my story's being told. I've squandered my election with a 5-year term of mumbles, broken promises, all lies and lies. Okay. So what's in the show? It's called The Loser. But what is the original song? Okay, email gold at manxradio.com and tell me whether you want tickets for Thursday or Friday for Carry On Up Prospect Hill, a pre-election charity music show at the Gaiety Theatre, a week on Thursday and Friday.
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5: Your

Elvis and Heartbreak, sorry, Jailhouse Rock it was, to John Travolta, Olivia Newton-John. I'm reading all the entries for the competition. Very interesting.

Dare and the Tremolos on Manx Radio Gold. So I'm a real Manx boy. My story's being told. I've squandered my election for a five-year term of mumbles, broken promises, all lies and lies. Can you tell me what song that represents? Oh, congratulations to Bob L yesterday. Bob L got the tickets because he spotted that Timbal Holiday was in fact Summer Holiday by Cliff Richard. Congratulations, Bob.

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1: Manx Radio News at 9 o'clock. Moramai, I'm Sean Cowper. £16,000 has been spent trying to make the legislative buildings more accessible since the last general election. Funding has come from grants from the Commonwealth Parliamentary Association. The Isle of Man will go to the polls on the 24th of September to elect a new House of Keys. Clerk of Tynwald, Jonathan King, says efforts have been made to improve accessibility for all.
2: There's more to do on mobility access around the building, it has to be said, but there has been a little bit of progress in that sense. If we are talking about sensory impairments, we have spent quite a lot of money on hearing assistance around the building with different hearing technology in the different meeting rooms, and some of that's been funded by the CPA as well.
1: The Isle of Man's housing crisis remains unresolved despite 5 years of government reviews, boards and strategy documents, according to a political commentator. It was one of the hot topics ahead of the last general election. Former government press officer Alistair Ramsay says whilst the last administration discussed the issue, it never set out a clear island-wide policy. He believes the next House of Keys must produce a comprehensive housing policy within its first 12 months.
3: Government has literally been round the houses over housing. It's a classic example of what happens quite a lot in the Isle of Man. It's because there's no real policy content in the election campaign. People then spend most of the next 5 years trying to work out what their policy actually is. So we've had this focus on new structures, new bodies, you know, and we've gone round in a circle, really.
1: Today marks the final day of this year's Classic TT. Roads around the Snaefell Mountain course will be closing in the next half hour. The four-lap Senior Classic TT gets underway at 10:15, followed by the TT Rewind Classic Sidecar Parade at 12:30 and a John McGuinness Parade lap at 1:45. In international news, a report warning young care leavers are around four times more likely to die than other people their age. The UK Government Commission study has found they're often left alone with no safety net. Police say five young men killed in a wrong-way crash near Middlesbrough may have links to organised crime. 12 other people have been arrested as part of the investigation into the crash. And in sport, Chelsea have beaten Fulham 3-2 in the Premier League's West London derby. Cole Palmer scored the winner. He was involved in setting up the other goals as well. Manx Radio News are coming up to 3 minutes past nine, our next at 10 o'clock. In the meantime, keep up to date by following Manx Radio on social media or going to manxradio.com.
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4: Jeremiah, thank you. Thank you, Sean, from the Ronalds Way Met Office. There is a strong wind warning for later in the North Irish Sea. State of sea is slight or moderate today. It's dry with sunny intervals. Well, dry and cloudy at the moment. Some sunny intervals likely this afternoon and a moderate to fresh wind coming in from the east. Top temperatures 20 degrees Celsius. And a cloudy evening and patchy rain overnight, minimum 16 degrees Celsius. Tide's on the way back in. High water's a minute before 11. Low tide, 3 minutes after five tonight. The sun sets at 27 minutes past eight. Oh dear me, getting dark before nine. Soon be hopped in, eh? And high water tonight at a couple of minutes before 11. Hey, and these are the greatest hits on there, 24 hours a day from the Isle of Man.
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4: Happy birthday, celestial birthday. Mick Neville would have been 76 today.

the stars of thousands of selfies during MGP and Class ATT. Everybody wants a selfie with the Bee Gees on Loch Promenade in Douglas. And from Still Waters in 1997, top five for Bee Gees and Alone. And ahead of that, Spanish Troll, top 20 hit in 1977 from Mink DeVille. And the man behind Mink DeVille would have been 76 years of age today. William Paul Borsi, born in Stamford, Connecticut. I say, very upmarket. Born on this date in 1950. Sadly, we lost Willie DeVille in 2009. He was just 58 years of age. His band was Mink DeVille between 1974, he formed it, and 1986. And he worked with all sorts of people, lots and lots. He was a big collaborator and worked right across the genres with Mark Knopfler, Doc Pomus, Dr. John, Jack Nietzsche, also did Latin stuff as well. He really crossed the genres. Talented, talented guy. Never really had enormous commercial success, but very well regarded in the industry. Willie DeVille would have been 76 years of age today, and you heard the single Spanish Stroll from Mink DeVille, his band. It's 13 minutes past nine. Good morning. This is Manx Radio Gold. We got the greatest hits on earth 24 hours a day.

Natasha Bedingfield from the Unwritten album. That was Eyebrows Easily. And James Darren, A Goodbye Cruel World. Big hit. I'm off to join the circus. In 1961 for a big hit single. Remember, today is the final day of this year's Classic TT. Roads around the Snaefell Mountain course are due to close in about 10-15 minutes' time. The four-lap Senior Classic TT will get underway at 10:15, followed by the TT Rewind Classic Sidecar Parade at midday 30, and the John McGuinness Parade lap at 1:45. Roads reopening, no later than 5 p.m. And that's it for the year. Can you believe it? Another year over for road racing. So if you're watching the racing today, I hope it's good. I hope you find a good place to watch it. The weather looks like it's going to be lovely, and above all, let's just hope that everybody stays safe. Yeah.

0: Cliff on Manx Radio Gold. I'll give it to you just one more time. Please don't tease. 25 past nine. Good morning. The Floyd before that. Another brick in the wall. And let's run by this lyric again, if you can tell me what it is. In the show, it's called The Loser. So what was the original song? These are the kind of Mickey Take lyrics for the election coming up. I am a real Manx boy. Now my story's being told. I've squandered my election for a five-year term of mumbles, broken promises. All lies and lies. All right, what's the original song? Email gold@manxradio.com and tell me which night you'd like. Got tickets for Thursday the 3rd, Friday the 4th, week on Thursday and Friday for Carry On Up Prospect Hill, a pre-election charity music show at the Villa Gaiety at the Gaiety Theatre. It is Thursday and 4th of September.
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1: You're just saying that. Enrique on Manx Radio Gold and Hero and Eagles. Take it easy. 26 minutes before 10 and the weather for the Isle of Man today. Well, it's dry. Some sunny intervals once all the cloud has, you know, dispersed. Moderate to fresh wind coming in from the east. Top temperatures 20 degrees. A cloudy evening and then some patchy rain overnight. 16 degrees. Of course, MGP Classic TT wraps up today because of the precipitation, which is predicted for tomorrow. High water a minute before 10 this evening. Prior to that, sunset 27 minutes past 8 and low tide at 3 minutes past 5 o'clock this afternoon. Good morning. Have you figured out this lyric, by the way? Have you done it? Two tickets for Carry On Up Prospect Hill could be yours if you can figure out what it is.

0: That was the Commodores before they found out that Lionel Richie could sing. Hey Lionel, where's the microphone? Machine Gun was a top 10 single in 1974 for the Commodores. And before that, from Leisure, There's No Other Way. I'm sure there is.
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0: Maramai, good morning. It's 19 minutes to 10.
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Sam the Sham of the Pharaohs on Manx Radio Gold. And ahead of that, it was Coldplay. So have you figured out this lyric yet? Here's the spoof lyric. Tell me the real song. I am a real Manx boy. Now my story's being told. I've squandered my election with a five-year term of mumbles, broken promises, all lies and lies. You know that? It's the big charity night. A week on Thursday and Friday at the...

0: Vintage Queen and Seven Seas of Rye, the voice of Eric Stewart, who would go on to be the voice of 10cc in the 70s. But in the 60s, he was with the Mindbenders. And a groovy kind of love. Good morning from the Isle of Man, Manx Radio Gold.
1: Good morning.

Jerry Beckley and Dewey Bunnell together, America and You Can Do Magic. Oh, congratulations, Chris and Mickey in Port Erin. Yeah, you're right. The song today was The Boxer, and you win two tickets.

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1: Manx Radio News at 10 o'clock. Mora Mai, I'm Sean Cowper. Prospective MHKs are being urged to consider how accessible their election literature is. Island residents will go to the polls on the 24th of September to elect a new House of Keys. It's up to individual candidates whether they produce their manifestos and campaign information into formats for people with a disability or impairment. Natasha Molyneux-Smith is the founder of Dot and Type, a braille and large print modification service.
2: I think it's also down to individuals to speak up, like myself and people with disabilities as well, to make it known to the MHKs and the candidates of how important it is that we make our island as accessible as possible.
1: A telecommunications manager who had planned to stand in the upcoming House of Keys general election has announced he's withdrawn from the contest. Andrew Corrin had previously put his name forward for Arbury, Castletown and Maloo. Onchan Commissioners has created a new social housing strategy to support its operations over the next 5 years. Vice Chair Scott Wilson says the local authority is committed to providing high quality and accessible homes and believes the plan will provide direction and guidance. There are currently 148 households on its wait list, and it's hoped the strategy will support the development of new social housing in the future. Dr. Wilson says the scheme will follow strategic objectives, which includes making best use of existing stock and supporting vulnerable residents.
3: It's all right, keep offering people and keep building and putting people on these lists, but unless we've got any new developments to put these people in, then that list is just going to continue growing and growing and growing. So the idea is to encourage and support development as well as helping those people with that need into those houses.
1: Roads around the mountain course are now closed ahead of the final race of this year's Classic TT. The four-lap Classic Senior TT is due to get underway in just over 10 minutes. In international news, the reports found young adults who leave care have a death rate nearly four times higher than in the general population. The UK government commissioned review concluded that they're often left alone with no safety net, leading to catastrophic consequences. The Police Federation of England and Wales wants action by social media companies against young people who are driving dangerously. A crash in Teesside killed seven people, including two police officers. And Martin O'Neill has challenged his Celtic team to score and add to their 3-0 lead at LASK in the Champions League playoff. The Celtic manager says just trying to defend their first leg lead would be a mistake. Manx Radio News at 3 minutes past 10, our next at 11 o'clock. 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

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A hustle here and a hustle there. New York City is the place where they said, hey, babe, take a walk on the wild.

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Then I guess she had to crash. Valium would have helped that patch. I said, hey babe, take a walk on the wild side. I said, hey honey, take a walk on the wild side. And the colored girls say,

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1: Manx Radio News at 11 o'clock. Where am I? I'm Darren Simpson. £16,000 have been spent trying to make the legislative buildings more accessible since the last general election. Funding has come from grants from the Commonwealth Parliamentary Association. The Isle of Man will go to the polls on the 24th of September to elect a new House of Keys. Clerk of Tynwald, Jonathan King, says efforts have been made to improve accessibility for all.
2: There's more to do on mobility access around the building, it has to be said, but there has been a little bit of progress in that sense. If we are talking about sensory impairments, we have spent quite a lot of money on hearing assistance around the building with different hearing technology in the different meeting rooms, and some of that's been funded by the CPA as well.
1: The Isle of Man's housing crisis remains unresolved despite 5 years of government reviews, boards and strategy documents, according to a political commentator. It was one of the hot topics ahead of the last general election in 2021. Former government press officer Alistair Ramsay says whilst the last administration discussed the issue, it never set out a clear island-wide policy. He believes the next House of Keys must produce a comprehensive housing policy within the first 12 months.
3: Governments have literally been round the houses over housing. It's a classic example of what happens quite a lot in the Isle of Man. It's because there's no real policy content in the election campaign. People then spend most of the next 5 years trying to work out what their policy actually is. So we've had this focus on new structures, new bodies, you know, and we've gone round in a circle, really.
1: And a Gough commissioner has declared their intention to stand in the general election in September. Richard Henthorne is the chair of the local authority. He says with the closure of the Marine Infrastructure Management Act inquiry, he believes it's time to stand as the voice of the community against the Moore Vannon wind farm proposal. Also standing in the election is Anthony Allen, Sean Bostrom, Daphne Kane, Ashlyn Creer, Vicky Hewison, Peter Cameen and Martin Perkins. In international news now, young care leavers are estimated to be dying at 3 to 4 times the rate of other young people their age. A UK government ordered reviews found 112 18 to 24-year-olds died in England last year, with reports warning there's a care cliff. Millions of women across England are able to order at-home cervical cancer screening from today. The kits are being made available to women who haven't attended in-person appointments. And car breakdowns caused by computer problems have more than doubled since 2020. The AA says it now deals with more than 36,000 faults a year, affecting things like headlights, windows and central locking. Manx Radio News at 3 minutes past 11, our next at 12 o'clock. 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
1: Manx Radio News at 12 o'clock. Fastamai, I'm Darren Timpson. Efforts are continuing to make voting at next month's general election accessible to everyone. The Crown and Elections team is hoping the process will be improved when the island goes to the polls on the 24th of September. Jackie Brighton is the Crown and Elections manager.
2: So the idea is we're looking to try and make voting accessible to everybody and provide support and help for voters with disabilities at stations and provide also alternative options for people that might prefer not to go and vote in person.
1: Feedback from the last House of Keys election in 2021 has been used to make changes ahead of this year's vote. Julian Greger is visually impaired and says fairness is key.
3: You know, everybody has the right to vote, but not everybody can vote. And I think that's deeply unfair. Everybody has a voice and everybody has a right to be heard. But because of any specific circumstances, they can't get to voting, then it's deeply unfair. It's one of their rights being taken away.
1: The island's next Attorney General for the Isle of Man has been appointed by the King. Oliver Helfrich has been appointed following an open recruitment process and the recommendation of a local selection panel. Siobhan Fletcher reports.
4: Originally from Germany, he grew up in Northamptonshire and qualified as a solicitor in England and Wales in 2002 before moving to the Isle of Man the following year. He became a Manx advocate in 2006. He'll succeed Walter Wannenberg KC in January 2027, who is retiring after 4 years in the role and 11 as a Crown officer. The Attorney General acts as the legal advisor to the Lieutenant Governor, the Council of Ministers, government departments and statutory boards.
1: And Michael Dunlop won the Senior Classic TT this morning. The Northern Irishman beat second place Jamie Coward by over 11 seconds. Meanwhile, Nathan Harrison crossed the line in third to complete the podium. The result means Dunlop has now won seven times on the Snaefell Mountain course in 2026. In international news now, the UK government says it's committed to making sure young adults who leave care at 18 feel supported and not left to fend for themselves. It's after a report found they're four times more likely to die than other people their age. A three-year-old boy seriously hurt after falling into a crocodile enclosure at a zoo in Cambridgeshire 2 months ago is out of hospital. In an online post, his parents say they can now focus on his rehabilitation at home. And following on from the heatwaves, we're now being warned about the possibility of flash flooding in the UK. A yellow alert for thunderstorms is due to come into force across central and eastern England at 3 a.m. tomorrow. 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
1: Manx Radio News at 1 o'clock. Fastamai, I'm Darren Timpson. Prospective MHKs are being urged to consider how accessible their election literature is. Island residents will go to the polls on the 24th of September to elect a new House of Keys. It's up to individual candidates whether they produce their manifestos and campaign information into formats for people with a disability or impairment. Natasha Molyneux-Smith is founder of Dot and Type, a braille and large print modification service.
2: I think it's also down to individuals to speak up, like myself and people with disabilities as well, to make it known to the MHKs and the candidates of how important it is that we make our island as accessible as possible.
1: Duane Gregor has a visual impairment and says in the last election he was more interested in candidates who had considered accessibility needs.
3: I think I did email a couple of them asking to digitise their manifestos, and if they were able to do it, fantastic. But you know, if I don't know what you're planning to do, then I'm not going to vote for you.
1: Meanwhile, a Gough commissioner has declared their intention to stand in the general election in September. Richard Henthorne is the chair of the local authority. He says with the closure of the Marine Infrastructure Management Act inquiry, he believes it's time to stand as the voice of the community against the Moore Van and Wind Farm proposal. Also standing in the election is Anthony Allen, Sean Bostrom, Daphne Kane, Ashlyn Creer, Vicky Hewison, Peter Kameen and Martin Perkins. Onkin Commissioners has created a new social housing strategy to support its operations over the next 5 years. Vice Chair Scott Wilson says the local authority is committed to providing high quality and accessible homes and believes the plan will provide direction and guidance. There are currently 148 households on its waitlist, and it's hoped the strategy will support the development of new social housing in the future. Mr. Wilson says the scheme will follow strategic objectives, which include making best use of existing stock and supporting vulnerable residents.
4: It's all right, keep offering people and keep building and putting people on these lists, but unless we've got any new developments to put these people in, then that list is just going to continue growing and growing and growing. So the idea is to encourage and support development as well as helping those people with that need into those houses.
1: The Manx Museum is the most popular site operated by Manx National Heritage. Figures released under FOI have revealed the visitor numbers for each site in the last 3 years. The Free Museum in Douglas has had more than 220,000 entrants since 2023, while Peel's House of Mananan is the second most popular attraction, recording more than 150,000 guests in the same period. And in sports, Michael Dunlop said he had to nurse his bike home due to a leak on his way to winning the Senior Classic TT today. The Northern Irishman claimed his sixth victory on the mountain course in 2026. Jamie Coward finished second, with Nathan Harrison in third. Dunlop spoke to Manx Radio Motorsports after the race.
5: I was nervous for a lap or two there. We've got a bit of a leak. We were protested the other day, so they made us strip the engine. And obviously, the race is being so close together, we just had to scrap it together again. And we've obviously had a wee leak somewhere, so we spent the race sort of slipping off the pegs. But no, here, listen, it's, apart from that there, it's not anybody's fault. Other, you know, they shouldn't, just with the protest, and we had to strip the motor, so.
1: In international news now, young people leaving care face a dangerous drop in support when they turn 18. A UK government review found their death rate is around four times higher than the general population, with the suicide rates potentially five times higher. A man's died after a car crash during a police chase in Warwickshire. His vehicle hit another car yesterday afternoon in Stratford, leaving a woman with critical injuries. A three-year-old boy seriously injured in a zoo's crocodile enclosure is out of hospital and back home in Cambridgeshire. Police were called in June following allegations he'd been thrown into the water. A man arrested on suspicion of attempted murder was later assessed as unfit for interview. The Conservatives have accused Labour of pushing billions of pounds of housing spending into the future so Andy Burnham won't have to pay for it as Prime Minister. The government announced the first £10 billion towards 300,000 new affordable homes. And Celtic manager Martin O'Neill says their transfer business won't be dictated by whether they qualify for the Champions League or not. The Scottish title holders take a 3-0 lead to Austria for the second leg of their playoff with LASK tonight. O'Neill's confident they'll have funds for more new arrivals even if they don't make Europe's top club competition.
6: I really will not be or not concentrate on anything at all until after the game. Regardless of what the result is or whichever competition we happen to be in, we've got some days before the transfer deadline, and I hope that we will get some people in.
1: 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Our next at 2 o'clock. 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
1: Manx Radio News at 2 o'clock. Fastamai, I'm Darren Timpson. Police are appealing for witnesses following a fight in Douglas in the early hours of Monday morning. The incident occurred at around 12:30 a.m. on Monday on Granville Street near Jack's Bar and Steakhouse. The Alderman Constabulary says a large group of people were involved in the fight. Anyone with information is asked to contact police headquarters on 631212. Meanwhile, the island's next Attorney General for the Isle of Man has been appointed by the King. Oliver Helfrich has been appointed following an open recruitment process and the recommendation of a local selection panel. Siobhan Fletcher reports.
2: Originally from Germany, he grew up in Northamptonshire and qualified as a solicitor in England and Wales in 2002 before moving to the Isle of Man the following year. He became a Manx advocate in 2006. He'll succeed Walter Wannenberg KC in January 2027, who is retiring after 4 years in the role and 11 as a Crown officer. The Attorney General acts as the legal advisor to the Lieutenant Governor, the Council of Ministers, government departments and statutory boards.
1: The popularity of shopping for second-hand clothing on the Isle of Man has grown exponentially in recent years, according to a charity shop. Today marks National Second-Hand Wardrobe Day. The annual awareness event aims to break the stigma of using pre-loved items and invites people to reduce the reliance on fast fashion. Crossroads coordinator Emily Kaneen says aside from giving people a cheaper shopping option, it also promotes sustainability.
3: Carbon footprint, fast fashion, they all have a big impact, you know, on the world and our, you know, how we're moving in society. But charity shops and secondhand shopping in general is helping to address that. We're really lucky to have so many great donations on the Isle of Man. People really support us so well. The money and the fashion stays then on the Isle of Man.
1: In international news now, five more people have been arrested in an investigation into a wrong-way crash on the A66 in Middlesbrough, which killed seven people, including two police officers. 12 arrests had already been made, bringing the new total to 17. They remain in custody. Millions of women in England can order at-home cervical cancer screening kits from today. They're being offered to women who haven't attended their in-person appointments. And Chelsea boss Xabi Alonso says his front three can help drive standards in the squad after starring in their opening 3-2 Premier League win against Fulham. João Pedro, Morgan Rodgers and Cole Palmer helped themselves to a goal each at Craven Cottage. Alonso's delighted with how they've started the campaign.
4: Happy to play our first Premier League game of the season, my first official Premier League game with Chelsea. It felt great in this stadium with our fans at the end.
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1: Manx Radio News at 3 o'clock. Fastamai, I'm Darren Simpson. £16,000 has been spent trying to make the legislative buildings more accessible since the last general election. Funding has come from grants from the Commonwealth Parliamentary Association. The Isle of Man will go to the polls on the 24th of September to elect a new House of Keys. Clerk of Tynwald, Jonathan King, says efforts have been made to improve accessibility for all.
2: Mobility access around the building, it has to be said, but there has been a little bit of progress in that sense. If we are talking about sensory impairments, we have spent quite a lot of money on hearing assistance around the building with different hearing technology in the different meeting rooms, and some of that's been funded by the CPA as well.
1: Meanwhile, today is your last chance to register to vote before next month's election. To be eligible, you must be 16 or over, have been a resident for at least 12 months, and not be subject to any legal incapacity to vote. If you are not on the register, you won't be able to vote in the general election, which is on Thursday, the 24th of September. In sport, Michael Dunlop said he had to nurse his bike home due to a leak on his way to winning the Senior Classic TT today. The Northern Irishman claimed his sixth victory on the mountain course in 2026. Jamie Goward finished second with Nathan Harrison in third. Dunlop spoke to Manx Radio Motorsport after the race.
3: I was nervous for a lap or two there. We've got a bit of a leak. We were protested the other day, so they made us strip the engine. And obviously, the race is being so close together, we just had to scrap it together again. And we've obviously had a wee leak somewhere, so we spent the race sort of slipping off the pegs. But no, here, listen, apart from that there, it's not anybody's fault. They shouldn't, just with the protest, and we had to strip the motor, so.
1: Roads around the course have begun to open. In international news now, police investigating events before a crash on Teesside on Saturday, which killed 7 people, have made a further 5 arrests, bringing the total to 17. 2 officers were among those who died when their patrol car was hit by a car going the wrong way down the A66. A consultation's open to consider the finer details of a ban on phones in schools in Scotland. Some classrooms already use boxes where devices are left, but ministers plan to pass nationwide laws. And England Test cricket captain Joe Root says the squad's in no doubt about how he feels after the latest off-field controversy involving one of his players.
4: If I'm being brutally honest, I'm really hacked up. I'm really disappointed that after last week's performance we're sat here and we're talking about nothing related to it at all.
1: Fast bowler Brydon Carr has been dropped for this week's second match against Pakistan. He was pictured in handcuffs outside a bar in Derby on Saturday after being briefly arrested. Manx Radio News at 3 minutes past 3. Our next starts 4 o'clock. In the meantime, keep up to date by following Manx Radio on social media or go to manxradio.com.

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1: Manx Radio News at 4 o'clock. Fastamai and Darren Timpson. The Isle of Man's housing crisis remains unresolved despite 5 years of government reviews, boards and strategy documents, according to a political commentator. It was one of the hot topics ahead of the last general election in 2021. Former government press officer Alistair Ramsay says whilst the last administration discussed the issue, it never set out a clear island-wide policy. He believes the next House of Keys must produce a comprehensive housing policy within the first 12 months.
2: Governments have literally been round the houses over housing. It's a classic example of what happens quite a lot in the Isle of Man. It's because there's no real policy content in the election campaign. People then spend most of the next 5 years trying to work out what their policy actually is. So we've had this focus on new structures, new bodies, you know, and we've gone round in a circle, really.
1: The island's next Attorney General has been appointed by the King. Oliver Helfrich has been appointed following an open recruitment process and the recommendation of a local selection panel. Siobhan Fletcher reports.
3: Originally from Germany, he grew up in Northamptonshire and qualified as a solicitor in England and Wales in 2002 before moving to the Isle of Man the following year. He became a Manx advocate in 2006. He'll succeed Walter Wannenberg KC in January 2027, who is retiring after 4 years in the role and 11 as a Crown officer. The Attorney General acts as the legal advisor to the Lieutenant Governor, the Council of Ministers, government departments and statutory boards.
1: In sports, Isle of Man tennis player Billy Harris won his opening qualifying round of the US Open last night. He beat Peruvian Gonzalo Bueno by two sets. The world 167th will now face Englishman Toby Samuel in the next round in New York tomorrow. Harris's best result at the American events came in 2025 when he reached the first round. In international news now, 5 more people have been arrested as UK police continue to investigate the lead-up to a deadly crash on the A66 on Teesside. One person's been charged with possession of a firearm, while another's accused of drugs offences. 7 people, including 2 officers, died when a Volkswagen hit their patrol car on Saturday. A report found young adults who leave care have a death rate nearly 4 times higher than other people their age. The UK government commissioned review in England concluded they've often left alone with no safety net. And songs entirely generated by AI are being banned from the charts in Australia. It's after it was used for part of a remix of Madonna's hit Like a Prayer. Manx Radio News at 4:03. Our next at 5:00. 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
1: Manx Radio News at 5 o'clock. Fastamai, I'm Darren Simpson. Prospective MHKs are being urged to consider how accessible their election literature is. Island residents will go to the polls on the 24th of September to elect a new House of Keys. It's up to individual candidates whether they produce their manifestos and campaign information into formats for people with a disability or impairment. Natasha Molyneux-Smith is the founder of Dot and Type, a braille and large print modification service.
2: I think it's also down to individuals to speak up, like myself and people with disabilities as well, to make it known to the MHKs and the candidates of how important it is that we make our island as accessible as possible.
1: Duren Greger has a visual impairment and says in the last election he was more interested in candidates who had considered accessibility needs.
3: I think I did email a couple of them asking to digitise their manifestos, and if they were able to do it, fantastic. But you know, I don't know what you're planning to do, then I'm not going to vote for you.
1: Meanwhile, a Gough commissioner has declared their intention to stand in the general election in September. Richard Henthorne is the chair of the local authority. He says with the closure of the Marine Infrastructure Management Act inquiry, he believes it's time to stand as the voice of the community against the Moore Vannon wind farm proposal. Also standing in the election is Anthony Allen, Sean Bostrom, Daphne Kane, Ashlyn Creer, Vicky Hewison, Peter Cameen and Martin Perkins. Six GP practices on the Isle of Man have signed up to outsource some doctor's appointments. Manx Care has confirmed it's introducing telephone consultations with qualified remote GPs who will manage patients remotely. The health body says this will mean quicker access to medical advice, medication reviews, and ongoing support without the patient needing to attend in person. Remote consultations will be delivered by Techie Health Solutions Limited. The popularity of shopping for second-hand clothing on the Isle of Man has grown exponentially in recent years, according to a charity shop. Today marks National Second-Hand Wardrobe Day. The annual awareness event aims to break the stigma of using pre-loved items and invites people to reduce the reliance on fast fashion. Crossroads coordinator Emily Kaneen says aside from giving people a cheaper shopping option, it also promotes sustainability.
4: Carbon footprint, fast fashion, they all have a big impact, you know, on the world and our, you know, how we're moving in society. But charity shops and secondhand shopping in general is helping to address that. We're really lucky to have so many great donations on the Isle of Man. People really support us so well. The money and the fashion stays then on the Isle of Man.
1: And in sports, David Malarkey has been selected by Team Great Britain for the World Athletics Road Running Championships in Denmark. The island athlete will travel to Copenhagen for the event, which takes place from the 19th to the 20th of September. Malarkey will compete in the men's 5K race. In international news now, a further five arrests have been made by police investigating the lead-up to a deadly crash on the A66 on Teesside. It brings the total to 17, with organised crime among suspected offences. Seven people, including two officers, were killed when a Volkswagen hit a patrol vehicle on the wrong side of the road on Saturday morning. US sources suggest the director of the CIA's flown to Russia for undisclosed talks. Flight data show a mystery American military aircraft in Moscow earlier. And Harry Styles has revealed why he took a break from music. The singer's latest album came out in March, but before that he said he struggled with other people's expectations of him. Manx Radio News at 4 minutes past five, our next at 6 o'clock. In the meantime, keep up to date by following Manx Radio on social media or go to manxradio.com.
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that'll probably be more appropriate tomorrow with the weather we're going to have. Travis, why does it always rain on me? On Manx Radio Golden from Motown, Stevie Wonder, I Was Made to Love Her. 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Brown and John Betjeman as well. For all the information on Manx Litfest 2026, go to manxlitfest.com. 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

0: Phantom Planet and the theme tune to The OC. Remember that on television? California. And Steve Winwood, the fantastic Steve Winwood, and Higher Love. A week on Thursday and Friday, two shows. Same show, it's on two nights. Carry On Up Prospect Hill is a pre-election charity music show raising money for Forget Me Not and Hospice and Nassim's Manx Brain Tumour Charity and also Manx National Heritage. So Thursday 4th and Friday the 5th. I've got a pair of tickets, if you can tell me. They're basically doing songs or versions of songs relating to the election. You get it? Some fantastic singers going to be performing a week on Thursday and Friday. And here's the one we're working on today. Tell me which song this sounds like or is based on. I am a real Manx boy, now my story's being told. I've squandered my election with a 5-year term of mumbles, broken promises, all lies and lies. Okay? There was a song that was like that. It's based on it. Now, in the show, it's called The Loser. 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I am a real Manx boy, now my story's being told. I've squandered my election with a 5-year term of mumbles, broken promises, all lies and lies. You got it figured out? 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You can have a pair.
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Cliff on Manx Radio Gold and Move It. Then came Gordon Lightfoot, oh, the King of Canada, and Sundown and Van Morrison and Moondance. And this is Manx Radio Gold with the greatest hits on earth. It being the 25th of August today. It's a Tuesday, by the way. Did you figure that out? It's the birthday of Declan Patrick McManus. He's 72 years of age today. Declan Patrick McManus, of course, transmogrified in the 1970s into Elvis Costello. So happy birthday to Elvis Costello, 72 years of age today, and here's one of his finest.

0: album was this year's model. Pump It Up from Elvis Costello, and happy birthday to Declan Patrick McManus, born in London on this date in 1954, 72 years of age today. Born into a musical family, of course, because his father was Ross McManus, star of the Villa Marina for many years as one of the vocalists with the Joe Loss Orchestra. So there is a Manx connection. Here's the weather for the Isle of Man today. It's a real Manx connection, this. Dry with sunny intervals for today. They're kind of moderating off now. Moderate to fresh east wind, and then a cloudy evening. It will cloud over and then some patchy rain overnight. Minimum 16 degrees. For tomorrow, Jacrain, cloudy with periodic showers and a moderate to fresh easterly. Easing through the day. That's the rain and the wind, by the way. Daylight maximum 20 degrees, down to 17 through the night. And for Jerdain, Thursday, a dry start with sunny intervals, cloudy with rain from early afternoon on a moderate easterly, and 20 degrees on Thursday. The tide turned just over half an hour ago. We're back up to the top at 2 minutes to 11 tonight. In the meantime, sunset 27 minutes past 8 and sunrise tomorrow morning at 6:15.
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The album was Menagerie, and the single track from it's a great song, isn't it? Bill Withers, the late Bill Withers, and Lovely Day Ahead of that. Bob Dylan, and I Want You. We'll come a little closer then, and Robbie Williams and Come Undone on Manx Radio Cole, the radio station with its own blend of real coffee. It's true. And your chance to win a big bag of Manx Radio Gold blend of real coffee. 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Tea, oh, they do Glen Helen and Ferry Bridge Tea. That's them. But they do great coffee and a special blend for us in an authentic Victorian-era roaster. Roasted to perfection. All you need to do is tell me when and where you make your favourite cup of coffee. Okay, morning, noon, night, whatever it is, just tell me all about it, and you're in the draw to win a big bag of Manx Radio Gold blend of coffee and a personal cafetiere to go with it. A personal cafetiere. I know, it's very posh.

Blondie on Manx Radio Gold and Maria, ahead of that, David Bowie and Starman. Of course, because of the kind of concertinering of MGP and Classic TT, the Jubilee Day on Sunday got put back. It's now this coming Saturday, the 29th of August. Jubilee Day, £10 to get in, under 16s are free. Gates open at 9, on-track action from 9.30 at Jubilee. 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The Jubilee Day is now this Saturday. And that's it from Andy. Back tomorrow at 5. It doesn't hurt.

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1: Manx Radio News at 6 o'clock. Fastamai, I'm Darren Simpson. Six GP practices on the Isle of Man have signed up to outsource some doctor's appointments. Manx Care has confirmed it's introducing telephone consultations with qualified remote GPs who will manage patients remotely. The health body says this will mean quicker access to medical advice, medication reviews, and ongoing support without the patient needing to attend in person. Remote consultations will be delivered by Techie Health Solutions Limited. Onchan Commissioners has created a new social housing strategy to support its operations over the next 5 years. Vice Chair Scott Wilson says the local authority is committed to providing high quality and accessible homes and believes the plan will provide direction and guidance. Mr. Wilson says the scheme will follow strategic objectives, which include making the best use of existing stock and supporting vulnerable residents.
2: It's all right, keep offering people and keep building and putting people on these lists, but unless we've got any new developments to put these people in, then that list is just going to continue growing and growing and growing. So the idea is to encourage and support development as well as helping those people with that need into those houses.
1: Police are appealing for witnesses following a fight in Douglas in the early hours of Monday morning. The incident occurred at around 12:30 a.m. on Monday on Granville Street near Jack's Bar and Steakhouse. The Isle of Man Constabulary says a large group of people were involved in the fight. Anyone with information is asked to contact police headquarters on 631 212. In sports, Michael Dunlop said he had to nurse his bike home due to a leak on his way to winning the Senior Classic TT today. The Northern Irishman claimed his sixth victory on the mountain course in 2026. Jamie Coward finished second, with Nathan Harrison in third. Dunlop spoke to Manx Radio Motorsports after the race.
3: I was nervous for a lap or two there. We've got a bit of a leak. We were protested the other day, so they made us strip the engine. So, and obviously, the races being so close together, we just had to scrap it together again. And we've obviously had a wee leak somewhere, so we spent the race sort of slipping off the pegs. But no, here, listen, apart from that there, it's not anybody's fault. Other, they shouldn't, just with the protest, and we had to strip the motor, so...
1: In international news now, it's understood the father of a teenager who died in Saturday's deadly crash on Teesside had his property rammed shortly beforehand. Police investigating the circumstances have made further 5 arrests. One person's been charged with possession of a firearm, while another's accused of drug offences. US media is reporting America's spy chief flown to Russia for undisclosed talks in Moscow. The CIA has not confirmed Director John Ratcliffe's movements. And Amy Winehouse's award-winning album Back to Black is getting a bumper reissue to mark 20 years since its release. Manx Radio News at 6:03, our next at 11 o'clock. 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
1: From the Sky News Centre at 7. Breaking news, country music star Dolly Parton has died at the age of 80. Her death has been announced in a video on her social media accounts. The dad of one of five young men killed in a crash on the A66 on Teesside is understood to have had his home rammed by another car shortly beforehand. 17 people have now been arrested, with detectives investigating suspected offences in the build-up to Saturday's collision, including links to organised crime. An independent report warning young care leavers are around 3 to 4 times more likely to die than the general population. 112 such deaths were recorded among 18 to 24-year-olds last year. It also describes a cliff edge of support when many hit that age bracket. Ministers say they're investing £25 million this year towards accommodation. Campaigner Chris Wilde wants it to be a top government priority.
2: I left the care system in 1996. And nothing has changed. Absolutely nothing has changed. Now, if this was any other sector, education, our NHS system, it'd be a national crisis.
1: US media is reporting the head of the CIA has flown to Russia for undisclosed talks in Moscow. The agency hasn't confirmed Director John Ratcliffe's movements. Canada's announced almost £15 billion worth of retaliatory tariffs on US goods as its trade war with Washington escalates. Steel, clothing and cheese are among hundreds of American products being targeted after Donald Trump imposed new 50% levies on Canadian imports. Canadian Finance Minister François-Philippe Champagne says the country is ready to stand up for its economy.
3: This is an unprecedented challenge imposed on Canada. But Canada will meet the moment. Canadians will meet the moment. And as the Prime Minister has said, we will support our workers, our businesses and our industry with whatever it takes for as long as it takes.
1: A sequel to How to Lose a Guy in 10 Days is in the works. Original star Kate Hudson is attached to produce it. That's the latest. I'm Faye Rowlands.

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1: From the Sky News Centre at 8, breaking news, country music legend Dolly Parton has died aged 80. The singer from Tennessee sold more than 100 million records over six decades, with hits including Jolene, 9 to 5 and I Will Always Love You. As well as 11 Grammys, she also had a successful business career, opening the Dollywood theme park in 1986. She'd postponed shows in October for health reasons. Her nephew Brian Seaver announced the news on Instagram.
2: Dolly called me and said she wants to rest in a beautiful bed of plush cotton because after a life wearing heavy rhinestones, she finally deserves to be comfortable and have some rest. Rest in peace, Aunt Dolly. May God bless Dolly Parton, and may God bless you all. She will always love you.
1: Our arts and entertainment correspondent, Katie Spencer, says her career's unmatched.
3: There are few artists that are even in the same league as her in terms of prolificness and the productivity that she was when it came to songwriting. She was able to tell stories in the songs that she wrote. They came from a place of sort of great relatability.
1: Donald Trump's among those paying tribute. Elsewhere, it's emerged a dad's home was rammed by a car shortly before his son died in a crash on Teesside. 17-year-old Cole Worthy was one of seven people killed when a Volkswagen hit a police car on the A66 on Saturday. An independent report warning young care leavers are around 3 to 4 times more likely to die than the general population. 112 such deaths were recorded among 18 to 24-year-olds last year. A trial has been pushed back in America of the man accused of making the bomb that downed Pan Am Flight 103 over Lockerbie in 1988. A US judge claims there's new evidence. In tonight's League Cup action, Ipswich are 0-0 at home to Leicester. Coventry were 2 up at Plymouth inside 5 minutes. And millions of women in England will be able to carry out a cervical screening at home. Testing kits will be offered to those behind in their appointments. That's the latest. I'm Faye Rowlands.

I put my head on her shoulder. She said, tell me all the trouble. You know what she said? She said,

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1: From the Sky News Centre at 9, country music superstar Dolly Parton's died at the age of 80. Known for writing hits like Jolene and I Will Always Love You,

0: She won 11 Grammy Awards and was inducted into the Country Music Hall of Fame in 1999. She had a film and business career too. Speaking to ABC in 1978, she was keen to challenge stereotypes about her roots.
1: We were very proud people, people with a lot of class. It was country class, but it was a great deal of class. And most of my people were not that educated, but they are very, very intelligent. Good common sense, horse sense, we called it.
0: She'd postponed shows in October for health reasons. Jean Jordan from the British Country Music Association says she leaves a lasting legacy.
2: Every song that she wrote, it just resonated with everybody. And she's just this larger than life woman, and she will never, ever be matched with.
0: Donald Trump says there's never been anyone like her, adding flags are to be lowered in America in her honour. Elsewhere, the dad of one of five young men killed on Teesside on Saturday is understood to have had his home rammed shortly before the crash involving a different car. Detectives have made 17 arrests, with organised crime among suspected offences. Young care leavers in England are reportedly being left with no safety net when they become adults. A review's found 18 to 24-year-olds who've left the system are 3 to 4 times more likely to die than their peers. Instagram's boss is testifying in a trial in America over whether social media platforms are deliberately designed to get children addicted. Meta denies this and rejects claims it puts profits over safety. Celtic are on the verge of qualifying for the Champions League, level at 1-1 against LASK in Austria. The Scottish champions lead 4-1 on aggregate at half-time in the second leg. Callum McGregor had put Celtic 4-0 up. LASK have pulled one back. That's the latest. I'm Faye Rowlands.

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1: From the Sky News Centre at 10, country music icon Dolly Parton has died at the age of 80. Anna Bates looks back at her career.
2: Many may have sung it, but she was the first. I Will Always Love You, among a back catalogue spanning almost 50 studio albums. Working 9 to 5, what a way to make a living. 9 to 5, the song that saw a crossover into film.
3: I need this job, but this is the last straw.
2: The star had an iconic style and was one of the most honoured female country performers of all time, winning 11 Grammys and 3 Emmys. She cancelled performances in October for health reasons and updated fans in May.
4: Some of the meds and treatments make me a little bit swimmy here.

0: Her roots are celebrated at the Dollywood theme park, which opened in Tennessee in 1986.
1: Darling, I'm begging of you, please don't take my man.
2: The father of one of five young men killed in a crash on Teesside is understood to have had his home rammed shortly beforehand. 17 people have been arrested, with organised crime among the suspected offences. England cricket captain Joe Root says he's disappointed by Brydon Carse's actions. The bowler was handcuffed in the early hours of Sunday at a Derby nightclub and has been dropped from the test squad. Root says it's unacceptable.
3: I don't think I'm speaking out of turn by saying he's very upset, been very apologetic, and I'm sure when he gets his chance he will say that himself. But it's not the isolated incident itself, I think it's the fact that we continually keep making stupid mistakes.
2: Celtic have blown a massive lead against LASK in their Champions League playoff. They had been 4-0 up on aggregate, but the game's now gone to extra time. And thunderstorms could cause disruption across much of England and Wales. A yellow weather warning's in place from 3 a.m. That's the latest. I'm Faye Rowlands.

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1: From the Sky News Centre at 11. Country music icon Dolly Parton's died at the age of 80. Anna Bates reports.
2: Always Love You, among a back catalogue spanning almost 50 studio albums. Working 9 to 5. The star won 11 Grammys and 3 Emmys over the course of her career. Islands in the stream. She cancelled performances in October for health reasons and updated fans in May.
3: Some of the meds and treatments make me a little bit swimmy-headed.
2: Her roots are celebrated at the Dollywood theme park opening in Tennessee in 1986. Jolene, Jolene.
1: At Dolly Parton's request, a small private funeral service will be held for immediate family. Elsewhere, the dad of one of the 5 young men killed on Teesside on Saturday is understood to have had his home rammed shortly before the crash. 17-year-old Cole Worthy was in a Volkswagen on the wrong side of the A66 when it hit a police car, also killing 2 officers. Detectives have made 17 arrests. Amelia Harper has more.
4: Police received multiple reports of 2 cars driving dangerously around the town, including a Volvo XC60 that was seen ramming properties. Police had previously told us that they believed that the Volvo and the Passat were associated.
1: Instagram's boss is testifying in a trial in America.

over whether social media platforms are deliberately designed to get children addicted. Meta, which owns Instagram and Facebook, denies this. In sport, Celtic threw away a 4-goal lead as they were knocked out of their Champions League playoff at LASK in extra time. The Premiership champions lost 5-1 in Austria. And a yellow weather alert for thunderstorms is due to come into force for parts of England. The Met Office is warning of flash flooding for central and eastern parts from 3 a.m. until 10 p.m. tomorrow. That's the latest. I'm AJ Walsh.

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1: From the Sky News Centre at midnight. Dolly Parton's died aged 80. Donald Trump says there's never been anyone like her, while fellow country music star Keith Urban says he's heartbroken and has no words. Sir Elton John says he's devastated. Some of her best known hits include Jolene and 9 to 5. Flags are being lowered across America in her honour. Her nephew Brian Seaver announced the news on Instagram.
2: Dolly called me and said she wants to rest in a beautiful bed of plush cotton because after a life wearing heavy rhinestones, she finally deserves to be comfortable and have some rest. Rest in peace, Aunt Dolly. May God bless Dolly Parton, and may God bless you all. She will always love you.
1: Dolly Parton tribute act Kelly O'Brien says behind the superstar was an incredibly kind woman.
3: We met backstage. She was all kind of dolled up. I told her what I did. She was a huge fan of anybody that was a tribute or impersonator, and she loved all of that. And she was so inclusive and just loving of everybody, and exactly how she was in the media, she was in real life.
1: Glastonbury Festival organisers have remembered her 2014 performance, calling her an untouchable legend. Elsewhere, the father of one of five young men killed in a crash on Teesside is understood to have had his home rammed shortly beforehand. 17 people have been arrested, with organised crime among the suspected offences. A second man's been charged with murder after a woman died following a fire in West London. Officers were called to an address in Hounslow last Wednesday. A 50-year-old woman died in hospital. At home, cervical screening kits are being offered for free in England for the first time. The NHS hopes the move will help 4 million women who aren't up to date with their appointments by allowing them to test themselves for HPV. And in sport, Celtic threw away a 4-goal lead as they were knocked out of their Champions League playoff at LASK in extra time. The Premiership champions lost 5-1 on the night in Austria, having taken the lead through Callum McGregor.
4: 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We've got

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1: From the Sky News Centre at 1, country music icon Dolly Parton has died at the age of 80. Anna Bates looks back at her career.
2: Many may have sung it, but she was the first. I Will Always Love You, among a back catalogue spanning almost 50 studio albums. Working 9 to 5, what a way to make a living. 9 to 5, the song that saw a crossover into film.
3: I need this job, but this is the last straw.
2: The star had an iconic style and was one of the most honoured female country performers of all time, winning 11 Grammys and 3 Emmys. She cancelled performances in October for health reasons and updated fans in May.
4: Some of the meds and treatments make me a little bit swim-headed.
2: Her roots are celebrated at the Dollywood theme park, which opened in Tennessee in 1986.
5: Dolly, I'm begging of you, please don't take my man.
1: At Dolly Parton's request, a small private funeral service will be held for immediate family. Elsewhere, the dad of one of 5 young men killed in a crash on the A66 on Teesside is understood to have had his home rammed by another car shortly beforehand. 17 people have now been arrested, with detectives investigating suspected offences in the build-up to Saturday's collision, including links to organised crime. Hundreds of American products, including cheese, steel and clothing, are facing new import taxes in Canada. Ottawa's announced retaliatory tariffs as its trade dispute with the US escalates. In sport, Celtic threw away a 4-goal lead as they were knocked out of their Champions League playoff at LASK in extra time. The Premiership champions lost 5-1 in Austria. And a yellow weather alert for thunderstorms is due to come into force for parts of England. The Met Office is warning of flash flooding for central and eastern parts from 3 a.m. Another yellow alert for storms covering Wales and central England has been issued for Thursday.
6: New doors can elevate your home. Haldane Fisher has just what you need, with a wide range of styles, finishes and a full range of accessories.